is knock the heels together three times and command the shoes to carry you wherever you wish to go.

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I'd win the peace, need is there. Well, I might as well give it a whirl. I don't give a fuck about her.

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It's Ryan. 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I've been working. I got back to Mammoth, and I'm working for the next week. So I didn't call you back sooner, but I don't know, just calling to say hi. See how things are going. But we got to do something soon. I know we've been saying that, but we do. I hope you're all good. I'll talk to you later. 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

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And I'm not quite sure if we are all checking what this situation is. Hurt is crying out for attention.

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Keeping it corrupt, 108 on the dark. Yeah, I said forever, but I only meant a while. 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So closing it, big cries out.

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From the block to the better weather. Fitting no fault like a trendsetter. Call the cops, care whatever.

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Spiritualistic Enhancement Center. Heißt die Schiebe.

0: just take it once. Let me just take it once, and then we'll take a break. Then we'll take a break. Let's just take this once, this one time, and then we'll take a break, okay? Let's see, how does it go? I forgot how it went now.
1: Don't go, you're pushing it.

promises are always considered sacred. In a way, our society is built on a series of promises we make to one another. But at the same time, it's a very peculiar type of promise because it's a promise that has been made impersonal by a kind of a combination, perverted, you might even say, by a combination of math and violence. And generally speaking, when mathematics and violence come together, bad things tend to ensue. But in this case, the effect is to make a promise transferable to others. I mean, that's what money is. It's a transferable promise. Money is just debt.

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You should start to repaint. What we need in this world is peace and love. All the sinners will go to hell.

0: 100%. 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
1: Okay.
0: Rest in peace.
1: Yeah.
0: I've been into a lot of MF Doom. West Side Gunn.
1: Mm-hmm.
0: Love him. He's so talented.
1: Super.
0: So incredible.
2: So incredible. So incredible. So incredible. So incredible.

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1: A China Ajo, the piano abo. Everything be cool, quiet, and funny for. A China Ajo, the body so day.
2: Okay.

0: that getting grinding seeds, putting on drum and bass lines. This is the thing, it's literally just a project. It's like grime tracks, but ideally tempo. It's not really drum and bass. Trust me. You know what I'm saying? It's not your standard.
1: Clearing out my mental, I take your best and dental. See me loading something central. Style of 3DL and put that on the labels mentioned. You see my friends on techno, pass the mic, I match the tempo. I match the

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0: 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What did you expect to
1: find? What's going to be our future?
2: It's your responsibility to do something about it.
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1: Wer Ra sagt, muss auch B sagen.
2: Set me on fire. 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Smoke in the sky. Smoke hanging around. All this smoke in my eyes.

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Here's a moment of silence, bring it back to the art. Mind blowing, it's a classical part of Zamrock, a hip hop, an alternative spark. Yeah, it's the way that I'm on the

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The world's reconfigures and patterns are wave. Time started twice, then it falls to its knees. And I walk through the voice like a whispering breeze.

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Gute Armand Peltner. Today it's an all-instrumental show. I got the new album by Conforma, a band from my hometown Nuremberg, and I thought this just sets the tone. And this is the opening track of Conforma number 2.

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Space Lords lost sounds of Lemuria off their record Nectar of the Gods. They have been around since 2008, also released on the fine indie label Tonzonen. Now we're heading to Berlin and to Arcane Allies. Accumulation is off their release Sundra Oscillations.

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Vasa is off their record West Marta. 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Tschüss, I'm Arndt Peltner.

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Same as it never never was. 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Never never was. Same as it never was.

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1: I've got a second.
2: Yeah.
1: Did you see the new comments?
2: I haven't. Were they on group specs?
1: On the Teams Zone chat.
2: Oh, yeah.
1: We're phasing out group space. Everything's Teams Zone now.
2: I'm really sorry.
1: It's fine. Loads of people missed it. That's why I'm standing here physically right now.